West Coast Bounce, you're hearing Sakani featuring Chasse Scans and Efrain YB. And you're deep into a very special DJ mix from Shub right here on Reclaimed. I'm Jared Martineau, and you can listen live from anywhere in the world. Just head to the CBC Listen app and click the local tab. Let's get back into Shub's set. Here's an uplifting tune from Ace and Abby. This one's called

0: which is, you know, accessible in their town or city or province. All of that can be done without having your phone in their physical possession. What is more difficult for investigators is accessing messages or data from third-party apps that are not in Canada, or the companies who run them are not in Canada. So if they don't have somebody in custody and they haven't seized their phone and the evidence that they're seeking is property of a third party or foreign company, say, for instance, if they want to access Signal or Signal, I think Signal was one of the apps that the chief mentioned that this network was operating through, that they believed was operating through.
1: That was part of my conversation with Abby O'Brien, staff reporter at the Toronto Star. If you want to listen to the full episode, you can find Front Burner wherever you get your podcasts or on YouTube. I'm JB Poisson. Thanks so much for listening.

I'm David Giroux, and here's an update from the CBC Ottawa newsroom. Billionaire businessman Frank Stronach has been found guilty of sexual assault and indecent assault related to two women. The 93-year-old Stronach had pleaded not guilty to 12 charges stemming from alleged incidents involving seven complaints dating back decades. A senior economist says a federal luxury tax on planes, cars, and boats was a surprise blockbuster hit, raising money while pulling it out of the pockets of those folks who can afford to pay. David McDonald at the Canadian Center for Policy Alternatives suggests the windfall proves authorities heavily underestimated the wealth existing within the Canadian economy. There's a shortage of whey protein here in Canada, causing sleepless nights for many small-scale manufacturers. With consumer demand outpacing supply in recent months, prices have been pushed significantly higher. More news at 11 here on CBC Radio 1. Now here's your forecast for Ottawa. Cloudy today with a 60% chance of showers this afternoon, along with the risk of a thunderstorm, winds gusting up to 50 kilometers an hour at points, and a high of 20. Cloudy tonight with a 60% chance of showers this evening and after midnight, risk of a thunderstorm early this evening as well. The gusty winds continue.

0: 20 minutes before 4 o'clock here on All in a Day. I'm Amanda Putz in for Alan Neal.
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0: That's from the trailer for Toy Story 5, which arrives in theaters today, 31 years after the original. And this time the heroes, Woody, Buzz, and their cowgirl pal, Jessie, are squaring off against the evilest of all evils, screen time. Here with his take

puts in for Alan Neal. Welcome back to All in a Day. It's 19 degrees downtown this Friday afternoon. Coming up on All in a Day, Ottawa retailer Lee Valley Tools let customers know it's making changes in light of severe economic conditions. We speak to the company's president about the rationale behind opening up about the financial challenges that it's having. Plus, a vintage reseller who opted out of a brick-and-mortar shop and transformed an old bus into a vintage store on wheels. And we'll have emergency shelters that have been a long way to, they've gone a long way to manage homelessness, but how effective are they in ending homelessness? Coming up, we'll hear from the city's largest shelter on the new plan they hope can shift people experiencing homelessness away from crowded rooms and towards a bed that they can call their own. And after 5 o'clock, our last political panel of the season, Janice McGregor and Susan Delacourt join us. And then, Weird Nightmare.